0: glad you can make it fun.
1: Has already been the do you want a glass of wine?
0: Yes, well, yes, have a drink, Joe.
1: On the way.
2: Tony's not
3: there. No, remember the time I landed on the shores.
2: What's yours?
3: I'll have a gin and orange, I imagine.
2: There's no chance of a bit of orange juice there.
1: Tell me it's the food shortage.
2: With the shores all on my shirt.
3: What was it feel like?
2: Cheers, I think we should give
0: this.
2: I think we should give the young ladies a drink, don't you?
4: Yes.
2: Here you are. Here's that. There you are. Don't get
3: thank you.
2: It's very strong orange juice.
0: Did I let you in the place?
2: Thanks, it's rabbit. Thank you. What's your feel like if you get old?
0: Oh, it's not too bad, you know, 19,
1: 39 years old.
2: I guess you're all right.
3: Actually, that wig should go now.
2: Jet should know.
1: Oh, I saw Hank Corner. I was like, I'm going to be so
3: bad. I'm going to sit on my shoulder.

0: glad you can make it fun.
1: Has already been the do you want a glass of wine?
0: Yes, well, yes, have a drink, Joe.
1: On the way.
2: Tony's not
3: there. No, remember the time I landed on the shores.
2: What's yours?
3: I'll have a gin and orange, I imagine.
2: There's no chance of a bit of orange juice there.
1: Tell me it's the food for us.
2: What's it feel like to forget mold?
0: Oh, it's not too bad, you know, 19,
1: 39 years old.
2: I guess you're not these days.
3: Actually, that week should go now.
2: Jet should know.
1: Oh, I saw Hank Corner, I was like, I'm going to be so
3: bad. Hank, I'm going to sit on my shoulder.